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6: President Trump says, we need to get back to a one-day election. I agree with President Trump.
7: Scott Peterson's running for Nebraska Secretary of State in the upcoming Republican primary. Scott shares the concerns of most Americans regarding election integrity, and that's why Scott Peterson for Nebraska has paid for this message.
6: As I was headed to a campaign event, a gentleman called me and he was concerned about pro-life. 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And he said, I know Secretary of State might not have a lot to do with pro-life, but he's concerned that one of the groups automatically endorses the incumbent. And he's frustrated because he said, Bob Evenin doesn't do anything for pro-life. We can have a huge impact on pro-life Nebraska. If we close that 35-day election period, get rid of some of that corruption in Douglas County, we can absolutely have a great impact on pro-life Nebraska and rural Nebraska.
7: If election integrity matters to you, vote Scott Peterson for Secretary of State. 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
6: I'm Scott Peterson, and I approve this message.
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10: You know what? The mail-in ballot process we have here is 30 days long. That 30 days corrupts our elections and hurts rural Nebraska and it hurts pro-life Nebraska.
11: Scott Peterson's running for Nebraska Secretary of State in the upcoming Republican primary. Scott shares the concerns of most Americans regarding election integrity, and that's why Scott Peterson for Nebraska has paid for this message.
10: That 30-day period invites outside money and people into Lincoln and Omaha, and they spend 30 days harvesting ballots. That tips the scales in some close elections, and we end up sending people that don't really understand or support rural Nebraska to the legislature, and we absolutely can fix that. That's something that the Secretary of State has the ability to do. I can shorten that period, fix that mail-in ballot process, keep it from corrupting our elections. I agree with President Trump. President Trump says we need to get back to a one-day election.
11: If election integrity matters to you, vote Scott Peterson for Secretary of State.
10: I'm Scott Peterson, and I approve this message.
11: PetersonForNebraska.com.
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0: We hope you have a great Mother's Day weekend. 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

0: it's JP, and a happy Mother's Day to all the incredible moms out there. 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
5: 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Scott shares the concerns of most Americans regarding election integrity, and that's why Scott Peterson for Nebraska has paid for this message.
4: The timing of this campaign is perfect because it's in the news every day about election systems. 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President Trump says we need to get back to a one-day election, and I think we are going to put a big number up on May 12th.
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4: I'm Scott Peterson, and I approve this message.
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6: President Trump says, we need to get back to a one-day election. I agree with President Trump.
7: Scott Peterson's running for Nebraska Secretary of State in the upcoming Republican primary. Scott shares the concerns of most Americans regarding election integrity, and that's why Scott Peterson for Nebraska has paid for this message.
6: As I was headed to a campaign event, a gentleman called me and he was concerned about pro-life. 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
7: If election integrity matters to you, vote Scott Peterson for Secretary of State. 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
6: I'm Scott Peterson, and I approve this message.
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8: You know what? 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That 30 days corrupts our elections and hurts rural Nebraska, and it hurts pro-life Nebraska.
9: Scott Peterson's running for Nebraska Secretary of State in the upcoming Republican primary. Scott shares the concerns of most Americans regarding election integrity, and that's why Scott Peterson for Nebraska has paid for this message.
8: That 30-day period invites outside money and people into Lincoln and Omaha, and they spend 30 days harvesting ballots. 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That's something that the Secretary of State has the ability to do. I can shorten that period, fix that mail-in ballot process, keep it from corrupting our elections. I agree with President Trump. President Trump says we need to get back to a one-day election.
9: If election integrity matters to you, vote Scott Peterson for Secretary of State.
8: I'm Scott Peterson, and I approve this message.
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all alone one Sunday morning with this song stuck in my head. And in that moment, something or someone spoke to me. They said there was still a verse that needed to be written for this song. And to get up and write it down. There's a book that's sitting in your house somewhere that could use some dusting off. There's a man who died for all our sins. Hanging from the cross, you can give your life to Jesus, and he'll give you a second chance.

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0: We hope you have a great Mother's Day weekend. 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

0: We hope you have a great Mother's Day weekend. 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
2: All right, so if you're just joining us, it's Lexi who reached out because she genuinely is confused why Connor suddenly started pulling away after what she said was an amazing date. She says the drinks were great, the chemistry was instant, he's great, she's hot. She invited him back to her place, and in her words, everything went great there. And she's frustrated because Connor went from super into her to dry text and barely an effort. And she, again, insists she didn't do anything wrong, says her place was clean, the vibe was good, she's hot, and even her dog liked him. So what is the issue with Connor and Lexi? We talked to him.
3: Hello?
2: Hey, is this Connor?
3: Speaking.
2: Connor, hey, it's JP, Coriel, Husker Nick, the Kix Morning Show. How you doing, man?
3: I'm doing all right. How you guys doing?
2: We're good.
4: Yeah, we're great.
2: If you got a few minutes, we wanted to talk to you about something that maybe we can hook you up with dinner if you're willing to have a chat with us.
3: I suppose so. Yeah, I guess. What are we talking about?
2: Well, we're reaching out to you because of a girl you went out on a date with named Lexi, who you met through like a work friend. And you guys hung out, had a pretty good time, and she was kind of concerned and wanting to see if maybe you guys can get together again and wanted us to see if we could make that actually happen for her.
4: We'd love to.
3: See, you said Lexi, right?
2: Yeah, sorry, yeah. Mm-hmm, yeah. Mm-hmm, yep, Lexi, mm-hmm. Right? We did say Lexi, yeah.
3: But I don't know, man. Wait, we're going to talk about... she's kind of crazy, man. I don't know.
5: She wants you to.
2: Yes, she wanted us to reach out to you. So spill the tea, man. What went down with you and Lexi that like you were fading on her?
3: All right, man. All right. All right, let's talk about it. Do we go out, right? All that. Do we get to her place and we're doing our thing, right? She's got this dog, right? I think it's one of those golden noodle doodles or whatever.
5: Everybody loves those things.
6: What is your issue with Moose?
2: By the way, Connor, Lexi's on the phone with us. Your golden doodle's name is Moose?
4: Oh, I love that name.
6: Yes.
2: Okay.
6: He's the perfect little baby boy.
2: Okay.
4: Okay.
5: Yeah.
6: So what could possibly be the issue with him?
3: Sorry, look. You always let your dog hang out on the bed when you're hooking up with someone.
4: Husker Nick!
5: Boom.
4: You kind of called that.
6: I mean, he's allowed on my bed anytime he wants to be up there because it's my bed.
3: Okay, but it's not just on the bed, right?
6: Yeah, I mean, I'm sure he was just laying there.
3: The hell he was.
4: Oh no,
2: Connor! What are we talking about here? What was Moose doing?
3: Lexi, you said like other guys never complained, right?
6: No, literally no one has ever said anything about him.
2: Okay.
3: Well, did any of them have Moose like get a little bit curious in the middle of stuff? You know what I mean?
5: Wait a minute, that sounds terrible.
4: Ew!
6: No,
4: what?
6: Like. He has a very specific spot that he likes to lay in. And so if he's ever on my bed, like, that's where he is. That's it.
3: Okay, so, I mean, I don't know if I was, like, in his spot, like, quote, unquote, or whatever. But so he started licking my ass.
5: No, get out of here.
3: Doing it. And yeah, that kind of
6: freaked me out. Okay, no, you're lying.
2: Oh,
6: you're
2: my
4: lying.
2: God.
4: Ew.
3: No, why would I lie about that?
2: Like licking your booty cheek.
6: I don't know, but he would never. I mean, sometimes he's like a nervous licker and he'll like lick his paw, but he wouldn't lick you. You're a stranger.
4: Oh my God.
5: Well, somebody licked his butt cheek.
3: So weird.
5: And like, it was either you or your dog.
3: Someone, it was off-putting, you know what I mean?
2: I bet.
4: Well,
2: I mean,
4: yeah.
5: Is it possible that that room is haunted? And it was a ghost tongue?
6: No.
5: Oh.
3: My was haunted. I'll tell you that.
2: Oh, my God.
6: Okay, first off, Moose would never. I can't believe that you would ever talk about him in such a way.
2: There are some dogs that are nervous lickers. Like, we have a friend who has a little Frenchie that likes to just lick your leg over and over and over again. Like,
4: yeah.
2: Stop. Just stop it.
4: You're like, get.
6: He doesn't even lick other dogs. He doesn't even lick other dogs. So there's no way he was licking you.
3: You're saying I'm lying, but, like, I got dog butt right now. Like, I'm not kidding about that. Like, I got tongue butt. That's different. I'm good. Like,
4: oh,
3: just kind of threw me off.
4: God.
5: Got dog booty.
4: So you're thinking, like, all right, if I continue this
5: doodle boodle
4: and we continue horizontal tangling, you might have to put up with her not
2: being involved,
4: moving Moose off the bed or like telling him to get going.
3: Yeah, and I mean, Is this not like a turn on to be like, hey, you're going to be with this girl for a while, and every time you guys hook up, you're going to have a three-way with her dog? Like, that doesn't
5: Yeah, that's a little weird. Like,
7: yeah. That's,
4: yeah.
5: Okay. Every time you look at the dog and it licks its lips,
6: don't
5: you're like,
6: gross.
5: Ah!
6: You're making this gross.
7: Okay.
4: Yeah, but I also see that would be uncomfy.
7: That would be super awkward to have your dog insert itself into your phone.
5: If you two are looking to expand your relationship and extend your relationship and the dog is in the way, I'm sure JP would adopt your dog.
7: No.
4: Yeah. Oh, JP, that's so nice of you.
6: I'm not getting rid of my dog.
7: Okay.
5: Okay.
6: I'm not getting rid of my dog.
7: I figured you probably would want to keep your dog, Lexi. So
5: JP loves dogs.
7: Okay. So
6: I would rather keep the dog than the guy. So
7: I think that, amen. Lexi, we are unfortunately not going to be able to get you and Connor back together again because Moose seems to have a thing for Connor.
4: Moose
5: Connor,
4: is
5: did
4: in
5: you
4: the way.
5: Have peanut butter in your back pocket or something? What happened?
7: Okay.
4: I'm guessing no.
7: Connor, thank you for chatting with us and spilling the tea on what went down with you and Lexi. And
4: thank you.
3: Yeah.
4: Sorry.
3: Yeah, I'm sorry. It was so weird. I'm sorry, Lexi.
7: Yeah.
3: Like,
7: no need to apologize.
5: That happens sometimes.
7: Yeah, Lexi.
6: I don't believe that happened, but okay. I don't want him around my dog. Anyway,
7: yeah, no, so. I don't blame you. All right, well, hey,
4: yeah.
7: Lexi, at least you now know why, and we wish you and Moose the Golden Doodle
4: all the best in the world.
7: Yeah, for sure.
5: He sounds like a nice guy.
4: Sounds like a two peas in a pod. Having an extra person around might be a little difficult.
7: Yeah.
5: Mm.
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9: Good morning. Welcome back. It is Monday, May 11th. I am JP. Corey Allen Husker are coming in shortly, and it's going to be a beautiful week in the 80s. A chance to play hooky. Highly recommend, or at least working outside would be great. I have 86 today, then 83, 83, 85, and 91 by Friday with a chance of scattered storms throughout the weekend. So heads up on that. But again, this is Nebraska. It could change. And in fact, the weather will change to start the day. 50s now. It won't really warm up into the 70s until about lunchtime, and then 80s after 2 o'clock. So layers would be the way to go to start your day. We have lots of things to get to you on the show, including the details on the double shot of Wallen, a chance to get out of town this summer.

0: A trip to America's birthplace with Morgan Wallen and Ella Langley. Well, the details about that a little after 7 o'clock, and then be listening for the double shot throughout the day. We'll explain what that means coming up for you to have a chance to win big. We'll get another concert announcement at 9 a.m. We'll have an all-new Fix My Mess involving siblings and somebody else that's causing a conflict between them. We'll need your advice for that coming up. Some of Grandma's rules for a funeral. The cheapest things you buy that you use to save money on. We'll get a bunch of good things, including your good things. So text them in 466-9696 if you got something good. It can be literally anything. Birthday, anniversary, somebody won a baseball game, a fundraiser somebody's doing, somebody bought you a coffee at Starbucks, whatever it may be. The good things on the way and the nitty gritty too with Coryell coming in just a few.
1: Savory.
2: Bacon and eggs.
1: And sweet.
2: French toast.
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1: 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Coming up, Nitty Gritty for Music City. If Coriel can get past the traffic and the construction in front of our building, we'll see who wins. Coming up.

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1: Nitty-gritty from Music City, powered by A1 Mold Testing and Remediation. Spotify is rolling out green check marks, which they're calling the Verified by Spotify badge, so that listeners can know if they are... Oh, my screen is completely blacking out. Give me a second. So that they can know whether or not that catchy tune and whatnot comes from like an actual human being, a full-fledged real-life human being artist. Because I don't know if you know this or not.
3: Yeah.
1: There's a lot of AI-generated music out there.
3: Duping everybody.
1: There's a ton of it. Artists who get the badge will need to have consistent activity over time. They have to be in good standing with Spotify's policies. And additionally, they'll be identifiable through real-world presence like concert dates, merch, things like that. So at this time, the profiles that appear primarily AI-generated are not eligible for verification. The check marks are rolling out in like the next coming week. So if you don't see one right away, it doesn't necessarily mean that your favorite artist is a cyborg. It just means that it's going to take a while to collect all of that data, decide if there's a lot of real life stuff on top of the songs that they're putting out to make sure that it's actually a human being. Another streaming service, Deezer, reported last month that 44% of music uploaded to its platform on a daily basis was AI generated. Wow. 44%.
4: That's wild.
1: Yes.
3: Nuts.
1: And that adds up to roughly 2 million AI tracks a month for this Deezer platform. They do note that they only represent up to 3% or so of actual listening on their website. Like, a lot of that gets demonetized. Got and it. It gets flagged as fraudulent anyway, so it kind of gets buried. Okay. But it's just... it's fascinating, the world of AI and how we're learning to live with it and maybe add limitations so that actual humans can get paid, you know? Morgan Wallen quietly paid for the funeral of a young fan last month. He met the boy 2 months prior, gave him the VIP treatment and everything at a show, including like transportation and stuff. The boy's mom shared an update about it. She said, quote, "Going to see your favorite artist this summer, and even though you're in heaven, I know you have the best seat in the house, and just know we're taking you with us. I'm very blessed and thankful that you were able to meet him." And she goes on to say that she's forever a Morgan Wallen fan, just kind of beyond words. And she did the thing that you kind of don't do and said, you know, hey, he quietly paid for the funeral, so that's amazing. So not so quiet anymore.
3: Yeah.
1: But I know that it's maybe one of those things where she wants to give him his flowers in that respect. And I think that's really cool. Lastly, Eric Church opened his bar, Chiefs, in downtown Nashville about 2 years ago. If you've never visited, you know by now there are so many country stars that have open bars in Music City. There are lots of places you can go spend a dumb amount of money on to get drinks. But here's what sets his apart, what makes it special. He says, quote, "We have a venue that brings in people 5-6 nights a week, and we put them on stage, and we don't make them play other people's songs. It's about people being discovered. Because here's the deal. You go to Nashville, and there are lots of corners in that city that all original music and stuff. But most of them, like, if you get the gig to be the house band for, like, a couple weeks... it's awesome because you're being a paid musician, although you're constantly singing like Wagon Wheel.
3: Right.
1: You know, like you're singing other people's songs. So at Chiefs, he's not about that life. He wants people to make genuine fans based on their creativity, their songs, their artistry. Right. I just think that's awesome.
3: And grab the chair when you're there because it's a fantastic signature drink.
1: Yes, absolutely.
3: You get the mini folding chair from
1: I got one sitting right here.
4: Exactly.
1: I can't remember, JP. Is there an announcement today?
3: Yes, we have a concert announcement at 9 a.m.
1: Thank you. Yeah.
4: Mm-hmm.
1: All right, concert announcement 9 a.m. Look for it on Facebook at KX969 and KZKX969 on Facebook. That's the Nitty Gritty from Music City. I'm Coriel with Kix 96.9.
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JP Coyle Husker Day coming up. A round of good things. If you got some good, let us know about it by texting in 466-9696. We'll tell you how you can celebrate National Police Week and more coming up.

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2: On the Liberty First Credit Union Kicks Text Club, first off, I want to say happy belated Mother's Day in case you didn't hear that message going into the weekend. We hope it was phenomenal. And speaking of, this says, I'm a single mother whose father passed away when he was 8 years old, and my son is graduating high school Saturday. We did it with the heart emoji. Congratulations. We are so thrilled.
1: That's
2: you.
1: Awesome.
2: Yep. And another one says, good thing today is the season finale of American Idol.
1: There you go. All I really need is a little good news. Quail, what's yours?
2: My good thing is a high school friend. Tristan Williams is kicking butt on Jeopardy. He's won 3 consecutive Jeopardy games already. His 3-day total has brought him to $61,199.
1: That is so impressive.
2: Yep. He continues his reign today. 4:30. Tune in for Jeopardy and cheer on a Lincoln native. We were both Knights. Shout out LSE. He's always been very smart. I think that comes as no surprise. But yes, he's insanely smart. And he joked on Instagram and told Ken Jennings, the host, that the secret to winning is coffee. And also, quote, a short 16 years of applications. Because he has been trying to get on Jeopardy for that long.
1: Years?
2: Yes, he
1: That's
2: has
1: awesome
2: constantly
1: him,
2: been trying.
1: Man.
2: But hey, never give up. Persevere. If you got, if you're a brainiac and you really want to do something, it just might happen.
1: And Tristan, we'd like to publicly thank you as well for helping Coriel get through high school with all of your tutoring.
3: That's right.
1: A good way to say thank you.
2: I'm sure. All I really need is
1: a little good news. Nick, your good thing.
3: My good thing, there's a man named Peter Manfield out of England who is a man after my own heart. He's 73. He's been retired for a while. He's a former teacher. His favorite pub, Dog and Donkey, is the name of the pub.
2: Great nice. Pub.
3: And this pub has been around for exactly 100 years. It's survived world wars. It's in, like I said, it's in England. So bombs were being dropped all around this thing back in the day. Well, they were going to have to sell it, and someone was planning on tearing this beautiful building down. And it is a beautiful building.
2: It's a travesty.
3: And it's exactly like if you close your eyes and picture like a English pub, this is exactly what this looks like. Nice. And he decided to remortgage his house. He buys it. Then he's like, okay, what do I do now? Because I really don't want to work.
2: Oh, my God.
3: So one day he's randomly getting his hair cut, and a dude sitting next to him, he's just, you know, yucking it up with. And he mentions, hey, like 2 days ago, I just bought this pub. And the guy goes, really? I am an out-of-work pub manager that is looking to get a new pub.
2: Oh, I love it. It's Kismet.
3: I know. And he goes, well, I just bought a pub 2 days ago. So, and then now the guy's managing it, and he just goes in there. And this guy also, by the way, he's an interesting cat. He goes around England. He plays like a little mandolin, and that's what he does.
2: The guy who bought it?
3: Yeah, he just goes around. So he's like, I only get there about once every 10 days because I'm just going around and playing the mandolin. Everybody just knows me as Pete.
2: The lore behind this guy is crazy.
3: He's amazing.
2: He's like the type B friend final boss.
3: Yeah, right. He's awesome.
1: Yeah.
3: So there you go.
2: That's awesome. Love that. All I need is a little
1: good news. Like I think since National Police Week began yesterday and law enforcement agencies across the country will remember those who died in the line of duty. And that is coming up tomorrow. There'll be a special ceremony down in front of the Hall of Justice. But ahead of that, the Lincoln Police Department and Lancaster County Sheriff's Office and Ready, Set, Snow worked hard to make improvements to the memorial by the Hall of Justice. So you can go by there and see all the new flowers and all the brick that's been laid out. So thank you to them, Ready, Set, Snow, for making sure that looks fantastic. If you'd like to celebrate National Police Week, they'll have that memorial ceremony tomorrow at noon. They have a blood drive that they're doing, a joint one with the Lincoln Fire Department on Thursday, and a bunch of different community activities. So just keep your eyes open for that. And also, if you get a chance to, thank your police officers around you because they do a lot of really, really good things. All I really need
4: is a little good news. And we'll add in one more. How about them Huskers? Baseball swept Iowa for the final series here at Haymarket Park in Hawks Field. And then softball, the winners of the Big Ten Championship. And now the 4th seed in the NCAA tournament. They will host the first round of the regionals this coming Friday, playing against South Dakota. And then Louisville and Grand Canyon will be here as well. So if you'd like to be a part of the Lincoln Regional, tickets officially go on sale today, 3 p.m. Go to Huskers.com for all the details about that. There will be a tiered on sale for Nebraska Athletic donors before the public on sale.
1: So if you're a donor, you're in first, and everybody else line up and get ready to go out and get to Boland Stadium, Ron Revell Field, to cheer on the Husker softball team in the NCAA College World Series tournament.
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1: On the way, a grandma on TikTok is planning the funniest funeral ever, and apparently somebody named Bertha knows exactly what she did.
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0: 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Wake the fun up.
12: 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I

We have found the internet's favorite grandma, and her funeral rules are so savage they've been viewed 50 million times. We'll tell you what she has in store for you after Kojo.

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1: I'll tell you what's on my mind. It's butt cold out here, and I'm fresh out of beer.
2: Old people are awesome.
3: Yeah.
2: There's a grandma on TikTok that has gone now viral for sharing her honest and hilarious rules for her funeral. Her name is Grandma Lil, and she's 96.
4: Wait, that sounds familiar.
2: Grandma Lil? You follow her on TikTok?
4: I'm pretty sure she showed up on my FYP before.
2: She has her own clothing line and YouTube channel.
3: Do you go to her OnlyFans page?
4: No, I do not.
3: Oh, okay.
2: Grandma Lil's no stranger to the spotlight, but one of her videos has blown past the others, going full-blown viral with over 50 million views.
3: Man, that is...
4: That's a lot.
3: That's a lot.
2: That's a lot.
4: Oh, my gosh, the revenue she can make from that alone.
2: Hopefully she is. Pretty because, decent. Like, she basically is what it is the hilarious take on the rules people must follow at her funeral.
4: Oh, okay. Oh, no.
2: And while she doesn't expect to die anytime soon, she wanted the people to be ready. So here are the three rules that Grandma Lil has for her funeral. If the audio will play.
5: Cry, but don't cry too much. Don't make a fool of yourself.
2: That's number one.
3: Okay.
2: Cry, but don't cry too much. Don't make a fool of yourself. There's this.
5: And you better get drunk afterward. Take a shot for me.
2: You better get drunk afterwards. I love it. And then finally, the big one is...
5: Bertha is not invited. Don't let her in.
2: Bertha is not invited to her funeral.
4: Oh, I feel bad. I pity the Bertha out there.
3: Well, this lady sounds so fun.
2: Grandma Lil.
4: She does.
3: Like, so fun, which tells me Bertha has to be horrible.
4: That's what I'm saying.
2: So in this video, she didn't reveal why, but thankfully she made another video about going to Bertha's funeral, which she revealed that Bertha had tried to hook up with her husband.
4: Well, that's a surefire way to get disinvited, uninvited to a funeral.
3: Does Bertha not live? She's not living anymore? It's her funeral? What was it?
4: No.
2: There's another video about going to Bertha's funeral.
3: Bertha's, the possessive, funeral.
2: Yeah.
4: Oh, she might be making a joke then to her followers. Oh, gotcha. If she's already revealed that Bertha's died, then obviously that's but, trying to make a joke.
2: So we don't know why Bertha. She was banned before Lil outlived her. So she did outlive Bertha.
4: Wow. Yeah, Grandma Lil, don't worry. You've got the last laugh.
2: She does.
4: That's what you have to do. You have to live longer than people out of spite.
3: Do we know where this woman lives in the country? Is it in there?
4: I don't know.
3: Because you know how Chicago Loyola, they just their lovely lady that they had who was 106 years old passed away.
2: Yeah.
3: Went to all their games. I feel like this woman needs to replace her now.
4: Yeah.
3: And dive in there because she's made for that. Like she's made for the spotlight.
4: You're onto something here, Husker Nick. You should create a website, a service for people where you can like plug in the lovable grandmothers to sports teams.
3: And they could just have them.
2: Yeah.
4: Just like who need a new grandma mascot.
3: You know, that might make some money.
2: She's from Sheldon, Connecticut.
4: Oh, okay.
2: But I mean, she could hop on a plane and if you get a good NIL deal for her.
3: There you go.
2: Grandma Lil showing up at all your games.
4: Yeah, if anybody's got a Spitfire grandma, you got to get them on the ticky-talkies so they can start making money. And then next thing you know, they're an old person mascot for some type of sports
2: college basketball team. Let's go.
4: That's how that works.
2: Yeah.
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1: Hefty, hefty, hefty.
0: 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One more time now, y'all. 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

0: JP, Coriel, and Husker Nick.
1: That right there is Morgan Wallen, and we've got something special for you that involves the city where Rocky hung out.
2: Philadelphia?
1: Yes, ma'am.
2: Woo!
1: Very good.
3: Holy.
1: So there's a big show coming up in Philadelphia, America's birthplace, on August 1st. It is Morgan Wallen and Ella Langley that are playing there.
2: That's... Good Lord.
1: Like,
3: that'll
1: right.
3: be fun.
1: That's a great
2: huge,
1: lineup.
3: Yeah, it is.
1: Massive
2: huge
1: show.
3: My gosh.
1: And we've got your in with the double shot of Wallen.
2: I'm not surprised.
1: So,
2: not at all.
1: When you hear, so it starts today and it goes all the way through the 29th. So every weekday, we'll have three double shots of Morgan Wallen.
3: Okay.
2: Okay, what does that mean? Like
1: so
2: a
1: that
2: double
1: means back to back Morgan Wallen song. So
3: back
1: if you hear a Morgan Wallen song and then another Morgan Wallen song, that's when you want to be listening intently after that second song, because we'll give you a keyword to text in at 466-9696 to get qualified for it.
2: Ooh.
3: What if Rob accidentally puts three in a row?
1: Then,
2: this is a legitimate question. Because just, you never know with him.
3: Right?
1: Do we get like a bonus?
3: I have no idea.
1: I get a bonus.
3: I'm just asking.
1: Well,
2: what
1: I don't
2: if he
1: know.
2: Fully short circuits and the whole hour is just Morgan Wallen?
1: Oh, God.
3: Oh, that's awesome.
2: Yeah. And we're like, what
1: just
2: do
1: keep
2: we
1: clicking.
2: Do?
1: Just keep clicking. Click, click, click, click, click, click.
3: Yeah.
1: You get all the
2: smoke's coming out of the board. Smoke's coming out of the monitor. Smoke's coming out of my ears.
3: Out of JP's ears. Just
2: that's
3: what
2: exactly
3: what is happening.
1: All we need is two. All we need is two.
2: Yeah,
1: buddy.
2: Just listen for the two back to back Morgan Wallen songs. Once that song is finished, we've got that keyword for you. You'll text to get yourself qualified for a flyaway trip. Morgan Wallen, Ella Langley, Philly. That's awesome.
1: Yeah, airfare, hotel accommodations, all that powered by Vibe Society Boutique, Lincoln's destination for everybody.
2: And I need to go check out Vibe Society.
1: Have you not been there yet?
2: No, not yet.
1: Okay.
2: Mm,
1: I
2: going
1: was hoping
2: to.
1: Maybe you'd been there already because I was like, dang it.
3: That no, sounds like something like you would just have to go to.
2: Yeah. I'm going to need a new, well, it's graduation party season. I need to get a new dress. So
1: whoa.
2: Maybe I'll
3: oh,
2: go.
3: Oh, nice.
1: They source cute, on-trend, high-quality women's clothing for all body types in a warm environment where everyone feels welcome, respected, and
2: I've
1: never
2: heard,
1: judged. That's cool.
2: A friend of mine said that they like it because there's a huge range of sizes. Because a lot of times, we were just talking about this the other day, Husker Nick.
3: Yes.
2: How you go to a store and then you're like, oh,
3: adorable.
2: Hi, do you have any extra sizes in the back? Because there's always one size large and a size run, you know?
3: Yes.
2: But they have, I think, like small or extra small, something like that, to like 4XL, I think.
3: Nice.
2: So that's awesome.
1: So 40th and South Street is where you can find Vibe Society Boutique. We've got your in with Morgan Wallen. So listen, back to back. And in fact, what is going to come up in the next hour, the 8 o'clock hour?
3: Ooh. One is?
1: First, your first opportunity for back-to-back.
2: That sounds like insider trading to me, JP.
3: Yeah. Oh, I better listen.
1: Hey, we want to make our listeners get more opportunities
3: to win. Yeah, we want them to win from this show.
1: Yeah. Okay.
2: This
1: exactly.
2: is true. This is true.
1: Like, win from us versus
3: I don't care about
1: anybody.
3: That drive time show in the afternoon.
1: Who does? Coming up, so be listening for that double shot of Wallen. It'll happen a little after 8 o'clock with your chance to get away to Philly for Morgan Wallen, Ella Langley with Kicks.
0: Coming up next. 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
8: 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Lincoln Weather.
9: Well, a warm work week is ahead of us. Your high today looks like 83 and mostly sunny skies. Kind of windy later on this afternoon and another round of around 80 for the high tomorrow. Most of the work week we'll see even up to mid 80s. And by this weekend, 90, we could see storms later on this weekend too. So if things start to ramp up this week and maybe some pop-up thunderstorms happen, we'll try to keep you posted. Otherwise, that shouldn't be till hopefully the weekend. 47 now. Good morning.
7: Thanks, Quail. JP Quail Husternick. It's a Fix My Mess Monday. We'll talk about one of our listeners who messaged us, said what started out as a lot of fun is now a very important issue involving keeping someone in the dark. We'll see what your advice is for them with

769 with JP Coriel, Husker Nick coming up. Fix My Mess. There's a new situationship causing family tension before anyone even knows it exists. We'll tell you what they told us and see what your advice is coming up after 10.

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1: We like to meddle in other people's business. So if you ever want to be on the show, whether it be Dan and Dumb, Couples Therapy, or on Mondays, Fix My Mess, just reach out and tell us what's going on in your world. And we'll be glad to tackle any issue within reason.
2: Mom, okay.
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3: Have we turned any
2: have
3: down?
2: Have we ever had reason?
3: Do I know of?
1: No, we haven't turned any down yet, no.
2: Yeah.
3: I mean, we just kind of go.
2: So our threshold's pretty high.
1: Okay, so we haven't hit the ceiling yet on what we would be willing to talk about.
2: Right, miraculously.
1: Yeah, okay. All right, so today's Fix My Mess is, again, an anonymous message that came in. It says, I have a mess to fix. I slept with my older brother's best friend.
2: Nope.
1: It was fun.
2: Nope.
1: And now we're just going to start having casual hookups. No ties, just fun in the sheets. So far, we have met up 5 times in the last month.
3: Oh, boy.
1: And he thinks I should tell my brother. I think that's a bad idea. What do you guys think?
3: Oh, man.
2: Oh, no. I mean, everybody's adults.
1: Right.
3: It's your brother's.
2: These are adults.
3: It's your brother's best friend. His brother's best friend should know better.
2: I would say, how about you tell him?
3: I feel like the best friend just wants to do this so he can get at his dig at his best friend.
1: Oh, you think?
3: Like at her brother.
2: I'm so shocked. I'm so shocked that he succumbed to the whole best friend's sister deal, because it does seem like that's such a you don't go there type of thing.
1: Mm.
2: And when it does, it's usually either a complete disaster and they were never really your friend to begin with, or it was like we can't deny it anymore. I can't fight this feeling anymore.
3: I don't know.
2: That type of deal.
3: Dudes are... Yeah. I don't know. I keep thinking of... So I'll give you the best story in the world.
1: Okay.
3: All right. And it doesn't matter the age. My son had one of the moms on the baseball team this weekend go, you know what, Carter? You're a really cute guy. And Carter instantly is like, hey, and starts yelling at his teammate whose mom it was. Guess what your mom just said about me? That's different. If he was sleeping with their mom, it'd be fine.
2: Who?
3: What? I don't know what you're talking about.
2: What are you talking about?
3: The brother and the chick. This is what dudes do. Yeah. My friend, either your mom or sister says I'm good looking, I'm going to rub it in your face relentlessly.
1: Instantly.
3: Forever.
2: Okay.
3: It's just going to happen.
1: Hey, remember when your mom said I was
3: cute? Yeah, hey. Like in a month, I promise, they're going to be sitting there warming up and they'll be playing catch. And Carter's going to go, hey, remember when your mom said I was hot? And he's like, she said you were a cute kid. Like, what are you talking about?
2: Yeah.
3: He's like,
2: he's
3: probably
2: the
3: hot.
2: Whole thing with Carter's, that's
3: you know
2: separate.
3: What I mean?
2: That's
3: but like this is what dudes nice. Do. Like your friend has a sister. You're naturally like, oh, if your sister's older, you're like, oh, yeah, your sister's pretty hot, man.
2: I think it's wild that the friend even went there in the first place.
3: My buddy Tapper has a hot older sister. She lives in D.C.
2: Yeah.
3: We've all seen one picture of her, and our entire softball team doesn't stop reminding him that
2: he
3: has a hot sister.
2: It's actually AI generated.
3: It's what it is. No, it's 100. My brother-in-law, Jeremy, was over in Iraq, and his mother sent a picture of her and Jess, so he'd have a photo of them while he was in Iraq.
2: Aww.
3: That was the worst decision that they had ever made, because everybody in his unit,
2: I'm sure.
3: How's your hot mom and sister? Doing, Jeremy.
2: Okay, but like, see, the difference here, though, is you're just talking about compliments. This guy,
1: like, literally,
2: I mean,
1: they're dancing in the sheets.
2: They exchanged.
3: This guy
2: saliva.
3: Took it too far. Probably. That's how I feel about it.
2: All right. Well, we'll see what people have to say.
1: Yeah, let's take it to the people.
4: Coming up next.
5: Go!
4: This is What's Next with JP, Coriel, and Husker Nick.
1: What do you think she should do? Does her brother deserve to know, or is this none of his business? Have you or someone you know been in a similar situation, and what happened?
2: Is it a good idea, bad idea? What do you think?
1: 466-9696. 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
4: This is JP, Coriel, and Husker Nick. 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
1: It's a Fix My Mess Monday, and it involves sister hooking up with her brother's friend. And we want to know, she does the brother deserve to know that this is happening, or is this none of his business?
2: Yeah, her and her brother's best friend have been doing the horizontal tango. They kind of plan to do that for, well,
3: the foreseeable future.
1: Yeah, just having fun.
2: And she's thinking, we definitely should not tell my brother, although the best friend thinks they should tell him.
1: Yeah, reveal it or not reveal it. Have you experienced something like this? We want to hear from you, 466-9696. You can let us know on Facebook, X, and Instagram, and via text message as well.
2: On Facebook at KX969, Kyle says, brother will find out eventually, and the fallout will be far worse than just coming clean. Also, you probably should just find a different spicy sleep partner.
1: Maybe. Hi, good morning. What do you think?
12: No, I think she should tell her brother, but I also think the buddy's definitely going to get rubbing in like you guys were talking about.
1: It's a guarantee, right?
12: Yeah, I mean, I haven't done that to a buddy, but I definitely rub it in once he found out.
1: 466-9696. Call in, text in, or let us know on Facebook, X, and Instagram. Does the brother deserve to know, or is this none of his business? Have you or someone you know been in a similar situation, and what did they do? We want to try to help fix the mess. 466-9696.
13: If you showed up, I wouldn't let you in.

0: Fix My Mess Monday, dealing with a sister sleeping with her brother's best friend. And they've actually kind of hooked up about 5 times now. They want to keep this kind of casual and have a good time. The friend's like, we should really tell your brother that we're kind of doing this. And she's like, I don't want to. What do you have for advice for them? You can let us know. 466-9696 by calling in, texting in, or let us know on Facebook, X, and Instagram. What else are we seeing, Coriel?
1: On the text club, it says the brother's best friend needs to grow a pair, behave like a real man, and tell his best friend what's happening in a respectful manner.
0: Megan says, tell your brother before he finds out in some other way, in all caps. My cousin dated my brother's friend in secret, and when it finally came out, everyone was mad because of the lying part, not the relationship.
1: Oh.
0: That they were keeping it from everybody.
1: So basically, you might be pleasantly surprised. It might be received well.
0: Yeah.
2: Okay. But it's not a relationship. It doesn't sound like.
1: Well.
0: Right. Well.
1: It's a relationship of sorts.
0: Ashley brings it up. She says, the fact that this has happened 5 times means it's no longer an accident. Somebody's going to catch feelings or somebody's going to get caught.
2: Mm.
1: Yeah, that could happen.
2: What if it was just an accident? Like, he's randomly naked.
1: It's and then she just keeps tripping and falling. Time.
2: Yeah, she just is like passing by his house. Is randomly naked too.
1: She just really needed to do some laundry.
2: Yes.
1: And he also needed to make sure that the clothes were in the dryer.
2: And
1: they just
2: both keep tripping and falling down on top of each other.
1: You know what? You should probably fix it. The floor is way too slick. You got to do something. On Facebook at KX969, Alicia says it's not going to end well once the brother knows. Eventually, he needs to know. Good luck. And I love this one from Rochelle too. Sounds like Chandler and Monica. And look how they ended up.
0: Oh,
2: yeah. Oh, there you
1: referring
2: go.
1: To Friends, the TV show.
0: Adopting a baby.
1: That's
0: 466-9696. Have you or someone you know been in a similar situation? What happened? What'd you do? We want to hear from you.

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1: All right, so if you're just joining us, today's Tweak of My Mess is about a woman who admits she's been secretly sleeping with her older brother's best friend. Started as a one-time thing, has now turned into 5 hookups in the last month, and while she says it's strictly casual, the guy thinks they should tell her brother what's going on. She thinks that's a horrible idea and wants to keep it completely secret. So now we're asking, does her brother deserve to know, or is this none of his business? Have you or someone you know been in a similar situation? How'd you guys handle that?
2: For what it's worth, after you reading that recap, I just heard a little something that I want to point out.
1: Ooh, okay.
2: The best friend says they should tell the brother.
1: Yeah.
2: Mm-hmm. So he's having a little bit of it's weighing on his conscience.
1: Well, and that's
3: he wants to just give him a hard time. And he doesn't want to lose his hookup.
2: Think?
3: I do. I don't know the guy, but my guess is he wants to give the dude a hard time. And he's probably while they've been hanging out, he's been like I'd be sitting by JP and we're best buds on the couch watching football. And I'm like, dude, by the way, there's this chick I'm hooking up with. Let me tell you. Wow. And then he'll not think to ask who it is.
1: Yeah.
3: And he'll just sit there and random.
1: She hot?
3: Oh, yeah, she hot. The hottest. Let me tell you.
2: You wouldn't do that to your best friend, though, would you?
3: I personally know. Lots of dudes, yes. Majority of dudes, yes.
2: Really?
3: I think so.
1: Guys just like
3: to especially if they got a feeling. I'm also guessing this guy thinks the dude won't be that mad about it. Like, I think it'll be like, oh, shut up. Like, don't, knock it off. I don't want to hear it again. That kind of thing.
2: Yeah.
3: Unless he's tight with his sister, he might just punch him immediately. Maybe.
2: Yeah, maybe.
4: That's possible, too.
2: On Facebook, Kendra says, if they really are best friends, then he should tell the brother. If he respects that friendship, then he should know that siblings are dangerous territory and could lead to problems between them.
1: Lexi says, the real question is, why does the best friend suddenly want to tell him now? It sounds like somebody's catching feelings. Keeps coming back to that.
3: So, question for you, though. If I'm the brother and I want to tell him, and I go to tell him, like,
2: you'd be the best friend.
3: Or the best friend.
2: Okay.
3: That person just said, like, hey, be respectful about it. So, like, if I'm like, hey, I'm having extremely casual relations with your sister. I will never catch feelings with her. I am not planning on dating her. We're usually, we're just using each other for physical whatever.
2: What? Well,
3: Oh, in that scenario, I'm punching him. Like, I'm like, whoa, talk to me like your friend here.
2: Okay,
3: what are we doing?
2: I
3: would be like, are we not friends anymore? Like, what's happening here?
2: This text message is actually pretty awesome. It says, basically, like, they should divulge the relationship and stuff.
1: Okay.
2: And then also, they kind of mentioned that, like, the family might prefer that she's having, like, she's having safe fun with a close, reliable friend rather than like a random Tinder hookup. You know what I'm saying?
1: Okay.
2: If this person is an outstanding human being.
3: Again, if I'm her brother and my parents said that, I would be like, what? This is my best friend.
2: You're like, hold
3: like,
2: on.
3: What are we doing? Don't just say it's okay. Like, I knew you liked my sister better than me. You're That's like, how I would feel.
2: I feel like he's the favorite child and he's just the best friend.
3: What are we doing here?
1: Jen says, my aunt married her brother's best friend and my grandpa disowned them for 4 years.
3: Oh,
2: oh my God.
1: Now they host Thanksgiving every year and everything's okay. Time heals all messy decisions.
2: Yeah.
3: Okay, so maybe they do end up getting married and now your sister's married to your best friend.
1: Yeah.
3: And that's super fun.
2: It could work out.
3: Until they get divorced. then it's not fun anymore.
2: And then that's not fun anymore. Yeah. On the text club, one more text club, is that okay?
1: Yeah, then we got the caller from our listener.
2: It says, I think they all need to come on to the radio and tell
3: Oh, I would love that.
1: Let's do it. We're down for that.
2: Let's see if we can coax him into it.
1: We saved this one specifically for y'all because it's a fantastic way to wrap up this Fix My Mess.
5: I think it's an interesting situation. I slept with my best friend's 2 sisters.
2: Whoa!
1: Whoa!
5: And when my best friend found out one way or another through them, instead of getting mad, she decided she wanted some too.
1: Oh.
3: Oh, my goodness gracious.
1: Wow, you're a player.
2: My mouth is on the floor. My jaw's on the floor.
3: Oh, boy.
5: Y'all have a good day.
1: Hey. Thank you very much.
2: I'd say you have a good day. It sounds like you've already had the best day of your life. So.
1: Oh, my God.
3: That was storytelling 101 right there. Yeah. And we all were just in class.
1: Sucked in that on
2: was
1: that story.
2: Awesome. Curveballs sure. Left and right. And
1: that, he's been saving that story for years. And he finally got the
3: Or he's told it 1,000 times.
2: Or a legend. Yeah.
3: Exactly how to deliver it. A legend. Absolute legend. Yeah.
1: Well, hey, if you'd like to be a part of Fixing My Mess, we are here for it. Just reach out 466-9696. You can text it in. You can email jp@kzkx.com or let us know on Facebook, X, and Instagram.
0: Coming up
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Randy Houser, Kicks 96.9, JP Coriel, Husky McMornings coming out. New Pentagon UFO files are out, and somehow the answers created even more questions. We'll dive into that after Ella. It's Kicks.

0: JP, Coriel, and Husker Nick.
1: Seems like we always get sucked in when more UFO files are released.
2: Like, how can you not?
1: What's happening next?
3: I mean, they're really cool. I really like to look at them. I read some of them, too.
1: Yeah?
3: Like the actual files.
2: This batch is interesting.
1: There's several videos that have come out showing objects executing 90-degree turns at high speeds and silently hovering over regions like Greece and Iraq and the Middle East.
2: My favorite thing so far, though, is the roasting online.
1: Oh, really?
2: One of my favorite things, I can't remember the handle, but they said, I've seen colonoscopy images that are easier to interpret.
3: Oh, yeah, for sure.
2: Or like someone else jumped in and said, so two of these images are clearly seagulls.
3: Yeah. The funny thing to me is, and I don't understand why this is the case or how this is the case. Yeah. Think about how many like times we've seen people take a video and then they can clean it all up and you can see like clearly who the person is in the video.
1: Right.
3: Or like you could see like a scratch on the side of a car. You know, that's how nice the video is. But every time there's an alien, it is like from 1988.
2: It's like a
3: handheld video recorder.
2: Yeah.
3: And they're like, this was last week by our most advanced military technology.
2: Incredibly.
3: And it's like, what?
2: Right. And you're like, I hope that's not our best
3: technology.
2: That can't
3: be true.
1: Jeez.
3: How is that it?
1: Those cameras are terrible.
2: Another popular one that's made the rounds is it's a literal well-known hoax photo from the 1950s that the FBI has historically said, please stop saying that this is like a real thing. A student journalist at the time doctored all this up and wanted to gain notoriety, and obviously this is the 1950s, so you know, trying to
3: war of the worlds
2: through
3: pain.
2: Like the information and pulling one over on people and stuff was a lot easier to do, but eventually the guy was like, yeah, my bad, I was trying to get like noticed so I could basically get hired at places, you know. And so I literally learned about it while I was studying journalism, and
1: that's
2: the photo
1: funny.
2: Is part of the release.
1: Really?
2: I'm dead serious.
1: Wow,
3: that makes me happy. Did it have a thing was it talking about how it was a hoax, like in the file for
2: no.
3: it?
2: No. No.
3: It was like, this might, we don't know what this is.
2: Correct.
3: Oh, my Lord. That's awesome.
2: Wild. It's the photo with like the two, like, it looks too good to be true anyways, because it's like the two very much like 1940s, 1950s dudes with like the fedora looking hats on and then like trench coats.
3: Yes, perfect.
2: And it's the one where they're each holding one hand of like this tiny little alien looking body.
1: Seriously.
2: But like in the photo, you can even see that like the feet kind of look like they're like boots.
3: Awesome. Well, aliens have boots.
2: I guess so.
3: They can wear boots.
2: It kind of looks like that little shrimpy looking character from Men in Black.
3: Yeah. Oh. I love it.
2: A little bit, but like more human-like looking. It's so funny.
3: I feel like they're dumping all this though, just to get us ready. Like we're going to be in contact. It's going to happen.
2: It's going to go from accidentally leaking or quote unquote leaking the 1950s hoax photo to just like all out absolute like mind-blowing material.
3: They'll be like, we showed up just to pay respects to the cosmic being known as Chuck Norris. He passed away a month ago. It is finally safe for us to arrive on your planet.
2: That's exactly
3: like 100%.
1: You're so right. All these years
2: they're getting us ready.
0: Here's what's next with the JP, Coriel, and Husker Nick show.
3: Your planetary defense known as Chuck Norris and Hulk Hogan are now gone, so we are okay to show up onto your planet.
2: Yeah.
3: Oh, God.
2: They're like the governor's off. They're gone.
1: Coming up, we'll get you your first double shot of Wallen.
0: 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I need something you
4: 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And we'll have a good time. 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

and Morgan Wallen. You'll be able to see live in Philly coming up August 1st. And this is a second Morgan Wallen song. Therefore, it's Double Shot of Wallen. We'll get you that qualifying keyword in 2.5 minutes.

0: JP, Coriel, and Husker Nick.
1: Because it's brand new, we want to make sure you know exactly what to do with the double shot of Wallen. So that was back-to-back Morgan Wallen songs with Ella Langley and Morgan Wallen, and I Can't Love You Anymore, followed up by Morgan Wallen's I'm the Problem. And we're going to make it really easy for you to win your way to see them at Lincoln Financial Field in Philly on August 1st, a Saturday night party with Ella Langley and Morgan Wallen. And all you have to do is catch those back-to-back songs from Morgan Wallen and then listen for the word, which we'll give it to you right now. Stage.
2: S-T-A-G-E.
3: Wow, like stage. All right, yeah.
2: Yeah.
1: Nice.
2: Oh, yeah.
1: All right. And all you have to do is text the word stage to 466-9696, and you're in. That's it.
2: That is it. 402-466-9696. It's the Liberty First Credit Union Kicks Text Club, and your way to win your way in to see Morgan and Ella in Philly.
1: And again, the more keywords you text in, the better chances to win. So get ready to go. We'll have three a day between now and the 29th.
2: Mm-hmm. The show's August 1st, so maybe keep that date tentatively open.
1: I mean, a Saturday night in Philadelphia with Ellen Langley and Morgan Wallen does not suck.
2: Yeah, travel for you, hotel stay, tickets to the whole shebang.
3: Literally, the only drawback is there's Eagles fans there. Otherwise, it is a great place.
2: True.
1: That's the only
3: thing. Lot of Eagles fans.
2: True.
1: Do you wear your Chiefs gear?
3: Oh, I would, yeah.
1: Yeah.
3: Well, I mean,
2: yeah, you would, for sure.
1: I mean, yeah.
3: 100%.
1: Because they're kind of rivals-ish.
3: Yeah, I don't know. They're just jerks.
1: Super Bowl rivals, maybe.
3: Yeah.
1: But anyway, yeah. So stage is your word for this time around. We'll have two more chances, so be listening in for the double shot of Wallen for your chance to win, thanks to our friends at Vibe Society Boutique for teaming up with us and Morgan Wallen Live.
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1: And if you'd like to be a part of Good Thing, you can always text us your Good Thing at 466-9696 or let us know on Facebook, X, and Instagram.
2: 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We hope it was phenomenal. And speaking of, this says, I'm a single mother whose father passed away when he was 8 years old, and my son is graduating high school Saturday. We did it with the heart emoji. Congratulations. We are so thrilled for
1: That's
2: you.
1: Awesome.
2: Yep. And another one says, good thing today is the season finale of American Idol.
1: There you go. All I really need is a little good news. Coriel, what's yours?
2: My good thing is a high school friend. Tristan Williams is kicking butt on Jeopardy. He's won 3 consecutive Jeopardy games already. His 3-day total has brought him to $61,199.
1: That is so impressive.
2: Yep. He continues his reign today. 4:30. Tune in for Jeopardy and cheer on a Lincoln native. We were both knights. Shout out LSE. He's always been very smart. I think that comes as no surprise. But yes, he's insanely smart. And he joked on Instagram and told Ken Jennings, the host, that the secret to winning is coffee. And also, quote, a short 16 years of applications. Because he has been trying to get on Jeopardy for that long.
3: Years?
2: Yes, he
3: That's
2: has constantly
3: awesome.
2: Been Man, trying. Man. But hey, never give up. Persevere. If you got, if you're a brainiac and you really want to do something, it just might happen.
1: And Tristan, we'd like to publicly thank you as well for helping Coriel get through high school with all of your tutoring.
3: That's right.
1: Good way to say thank you.
2: I'm sure. All I really need is
1: a little good news. Nick, your good thing.
3: My good thing, there's a man named Peter Manfield out of England who is a man after my own heart. He's 73. He's been retired for a while. He's a former teacher. His favorite pub, Dog and Donkey, is the name of the pub.
2: Great nice. Pub.
3: And this pub has been around for exactly 100 years. It survived world wars. It's in, like I said, it's in England. So bombs were being dropped all around this thing back in the day. Well, they were going to have to sell it, and someone was planning on tearing this beautiful building down. And it is a beautiful building.
2: It's a travesty.
3: And it's exactly like if you close your eyes and picture like a English pub, this is exactly what this looks like. Nice. And he decided to remortgage his house. He buys it. Then he's like, okay, what do I do now? Because I really don't want to work.
2: Oh, my God.
3: So one day he's randomly getting his haircut, and a dude sitting next to him, he's just, you know, yucking it up with. And he mentions, hey, like 2 days ago, I just bought this pub. And the guy goes, really? I am an out of work pub manager that is looking to get a new pub.
2: I love it. It's Kismet.
3: I know. And he goes, well, I just bought a pub 2 days ago. So, and then now the guy's managing it and he just goes in there. And this guy also, by the way, he's an interesting cat. He goes around England. He plays like a little mandolin and that's what he does.
2: The guy who bought it?
3: Yeah, he just goes around. So he's like, I only get there about once every 10 days because I'm just going around and playing the mandolin. Everybody just knows me as Pete.
2: The lore behind this guy is crazy.
3: He's amazing.
2: He's like the type B friend final boss.
3: Yeah, right. He's awesome.
1: Yeah.
3: So there you go.
2: That's awesome. I love that. Well,
1: I got to think since National Police Week began yesterday and law enforcement agencies across the country will remember those who died in the line of duty. And that is coming up tomorrow. There'll be a special ceremony down in front of the Hall of Justice. But ahead of that, the Lincoln Police Department and Lancaster County Sheriff's Office and Ready, Set, Snow worked hard to make improvements to the memorial by the Hall of Justice. So you can go by there and see all the new flowers and all the brick that's been laid out. So thank you to them, Ready, Set, Snow, for making sure that looks fantastic. If you'd like to celebrate National Police Week, they'll have that memorial ceremony tomorrow at noon. They have a blood drive that they're doing, a joint one with the Lincoln Fire Department on Thursday, and a bunch of different community activities. So just keep your eyes open for that. And also, if you get a chance to, thank your police officers around you because they do a lot of really, really good things. All I really need is a little good news. And we'll add in one more. How about them Huskers? Baseball swept Iowa for the final series here at Haymarket Park in Hawks Field. And then softball, the winners of the Big Ten Championship. And now the 4th seed in the NCAA tournament. They will host the first round of the regionals this coming Friday, playing against South Dakota. And then Louisville and Grand Canyon will be here as well. So if you'd like to be a part of the Lincoln Regional, tickets officially go on sale today, 3 p.m. Go to Huskers.com for all the details about that. There will be a tiered on sale for Nebraska Athletic donors before the public on sale. So if you're a donor, you're in first, and everybody else line up and get ready to go out and get to Boland Stadium, Ron Revell Field, to cheer on the Husker softball team in the NCAA College World Series tournament.
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1: Tell you what's on my mind. 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
2: Old people are awesome.
3: Yeah.
2: There's a grandma on TikTok that has gone now viral for sharing her honest and hilarious rules for her funeral. Her name is Grandma Lil, and she's 96.
4: Oh, wait, that sounds familiar.
2: Grandma Lil? You follow her on TikTok?
4: I'm pretty sure she showed up on my FYP before. She has
2: her own clothing line and YouTube channel.
3: Do you go to her OnlyFans page?
4: No, I do not.
3: Okay.
2: Grandma Lil's no stranger to the spotlight, but one of her videos has blown past the others, going full-blown viral with over 50 million views.
3: Man, that is...
4: That's a lot. Oh my gosh, the revenue she can make from that alone.
2: Hopefully she is. Pretty because, decent. Like, she basically is what it is the hilarious take on the rules people must follow at her funeral.
4: Oh, okay. Oh, no.
2: And while she doesn't expect to die anytime soon, she wanted the people to be ready. So here are the three rules that Grandma Lil has for her funeral. If the audio will play.
5: Cry, but don't cry too much. Don't make a fool of yourself.
2: That's number one.
3: Okay.
2: Cry, but don't cry too much. Don't make a fool of yourself. There's this.
5: And you better get drunk afterward. Take a shot for me.
2: You better get drunk afterwards. And then finally, the big one is...
5: Bertha is not invited. Don't let her in.
2: Bertha is not invited to her funeral.
4: Oh, I feel bad. I pity the Bertha out there.
3: Well, this lady sounds so fun.
2: Grandma Lil.
4: She does.
3: Like, so fun, which tells me Bertha has to be horrible.
4: That's what I'm saying.
2: So in this video, she didn't reveal why, but thankfully she made another video about going to Bertha's funeral, which she revealed that Bertha had tried to hook up with her husband.
4: Well, that's a surefire way to get uninvited to a funeral.
3: Does Bertha not live? She's not living anymore? It's her funeral? What was it?
4: No.
2: There's another video about going to Bertha's funeral.
3: Bertha's, the possessive, funeral.
2: Yeah.
4: Oh, she might be making a joke then to her followers. Oh, gotcha. If she's already revealed that Bertha's died, then obviously that's trying to make a joke.
2: But. So we don't know why Bertha. She was banned before Lil outlived her. So she did outlive Bertha.
4: Wow. Yeah, Grandma Lil, don't worry. Her. You've got the last laugh.
2: She does.
4: That's what you have to do. You have to live longer than people out of spite.
3: Do we know where this woman lives in the country? Is it in there?
4: I don't know.
3: Because you know how Chicago, Loyola, they just their lovely lady that they had who was 106 years old passed away.
2: Yeah.
3: Went to all their games. I feel like this woman needs to replace her now.
4: Yeah.
3: And dive in there because she's made for that. Like, she's made for the spotlight.
4: You're onto something here, Husker Nick. You should create a website, a service for people where you can like plug in the lovable grandmothers to sports teams.
3: And they can just have them.
2: Yeah.
4: Just like, who need a new grandma mascot?
3: You know, that might make some money.
2: She's from Sheldon, Connecticut.
4: Oh, okay.
2: But I mean, she could hop on a plane, and if you get a good NIL deal for her,
3: there you go.
2: Grandma Lil showing up at all your games.
4: Yeah, if anybody's got a Spitfire grandma, you got to get them on the Tiki Talkies so they can start making money. And then next thing you know, they're an old person mascot for some type of sports
2: college
4: team.
2: Basketball team. Let's go.
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0: We have dos thingoses.
1: Okay, that's one way about. To say it.
0: I tried. It did not work. Did not land. By the way, we have two things to tell you about. First of all, the double shot of Wallen continues every day, every weekday, that is. And three times a day where you'll get a double shot of Morgan Wallen, back-to-back Morgan Wallen songs. When you hear that second song, be listening for the keyword it will tell you, and then you can put it in by texting 466-9696. The nice part about this round, like we just had the word stage pop up this hour, and you can text that to 466-9696. S-T-A-G-E, not stater. Stay
1: yeah,
0: or
1: get, nice. Getting some misspelled text messages, and we want to make sure that you for sure get in for your chance to see Morgan Wallen and Ella Langley live in Philly on August 1st.
0: But stage is your current word. There'll be another one coming up a little bit later on here in the middle of the day, and then again with Rob in the ride home.
1: Mm-hmm.
0: But again, those words, the more words you collect, the better chance to win that awesome flyaway to Philadelphia.
1: How cool. Hotel stays, tickets to the show, flyaway trip, everything. We are hooking it up fit.
0: And you get to see Morgan Wallen and Ella Langley live with part of that. But the words do not go away after the hour that they're announced. So we'll probably tell you all three words like throughout the day.
1: Mm-hmm.
0: Like I wouldn't be surprised if you hear it multiple times just because we want you to win.
1: So if you missed it, the last word was stage, S-T-A-G-E. Text that to 402-466-9696. And that immediately qualifies you for the flyaway trip to see Morgan Wallen and Ella Langley in Philadelphia.
0: Yep. And then in just a few minutes, actually, we have a concert announcement to give you. Another big show to add to the Kix concert list of 2026.
1: Hey, keep them coming.
0: And we'll give you a chance to win before you can buy. Coming up tomorrow on the show with JP Mex's guests and some tickets to Brantley Gilbert at Pinewood Bowl as well. Dan Ember Dumpleman, more. Have a great day. Another 12 in a row and more double shot Wallen things happening throughout the day.
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0: And we are your station for all kinds of tickets to some big shows. We get to add to our Kix concert list of 2026, which is already massive. Adding on, actually, one of my favorite artists from, I think it was last year, we had them live at the Saunders County Fair.
1: Oh,
0: Wahoo.
1: Yes. Yeah.
0: And they throw a party. That person would be...
2: We just trying to catch a good time.
0: Nico Moon. He knows how to have a party and throw one, too. He'll be bringing his Back to My Roots tour to the Astro Theater on September 14th.
1: 17th?
0: Excuse me. On September 17th.
1: Yeah, yeah. Just making sure you're looking alive.
0: September 17th, Astro Amphitheater. And he's bringing along Blake Proyle, who is a former NFL wide receiver and American Idol contestant.
1: Yeah, Proehl.
0: So Blake Proyle.
1: Proyle?
0: It says rhymes with coil or boil. Proyle.
1: Oh, really?
0: Yeah. Yeah. So Blake will be opening up for Nico Moon on September 17th.
1: Nice.
0: At the Astro Amphitheater.
1: Looks like presale is Wednesday, too.
0: Yes. Okay, cool. So that's good to know. These are all the things that people need to know. So.
1: Yeah. Presale Wednesday. Code right now at KZKX.com and a chance for you to win your way in before the official on sale Friday.
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0: 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I need something you
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8: Going to be a great couple days. In fact, if you can either work outside or play hooky, I would highly recommend it. 86 sunny today, 83 tomorrow and Wednesday, 85 on Thursday. Slight chance of thunderstorms on Friday with a high around 91, and then the weekend at 84 and 88 with some storms possible throughout the weekend. So might as well get outside and work outside if you can. And again, it always pays to have a change of outfits or layers, because it's 58 right now, but it'll be 86 later. Can't imagine getting out of work and going, oh, it's so damn hot out here. I wish I had a change of clothes. I'm trying to help you prepare for that. Coming up, Jason Aldean's latest to Luke Combs, and now Morgan.

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Liz, Mackenzie Porter, Kicks 96.9. Earlier heard some Morgan Wallen. It wasn't back-to-back Wallens. A double shot of Wallen did not happen, but it will happen before noon today. What that means, I'll explain coming up. Here's Luke Combs. It's Kicks. I can

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0: That's Baby You Pretty. 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

0: It's Morgan Wallen, Cowgirls, Kicks 96.9. Yeah, long live Cowgirls. Not a double shot of Wallen, but that will happen here soon, so be ready for it. As we mentioned before, a double shot of Morgan Wallen. Back-to-back silence from Morgan Wallen is your cue to perk up your ears and be listening for us to give you another word for your chance to win your way to see him and Ella Langley as they take over Philadelphia this summer. So be listening between now and the 29th and three keywords every weekday. And then text him at 466-9696 for your chance to win tickets, hotel accommodations, travel accommodations to see them live August 1st in Philly. That next opportunity coming up before noon, so be ready for that. Plus another 12 in a row with Jelly Roll and Shaboozy on the way.
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Luke Combs on Kix 96.9. Before that, heard the new one from Kenny Chesney called Carry On. We'll get all kinds of new music as we do while you're rolling through the workday. Josh Ross up in 3 minutes now. It's Jordan Davis and Luke Bryan. It's Kix.

Lainey Wilson, things a man ought to know on Kicks Out at 6-9. I'm JP. Super excited for the Husker softball team. Going to be hosting a regional in the NCAA tournament. You can get your tickets starting at 3 o'clock today at Huskers.com. All the details about that. Definitely want to see them live. Wouldn't mind seeing this guy live, Morgan Wallen. Could

0: That's Megan Maroney. She'll be live at Pinnacle Bank Arena in July. We've got your in for that show and many more at KZKX.com. So click and win your way to all the big shows. Did not have a back-to-back double shot of Wallen, so be listening. Another possibility of that happening before noon today. So be ready for that with your chance to get qualified to fly away to see Morgan Wallen and Ella Langley live in Philly. We'll get you reloaded with some Chris Young, Chase Matthew, and Zach Bryan's on the way too.
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Let's do cover Chase Matthew. Keep holding it down. 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He'll be opening up for Jason Aldean along with Mackenzie Carpenter at Morton Amphitheater in July. Would you like to go see them for free? 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

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Yes, that is a double shot of Morgan getting you qualified to fly off to Philly to see Morgan and Ella Langley live, courtesy of Kix and Vibe Society Boutique. Again, your word always follows the double shot of Morgan. So your word now is case, C-A-S-E. So text the word case to 466-9696. You have all day to get that word in. 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

0: Post Malone, Blake Shelton, Kicks out at 6-9 post. 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We can tell you the extra keywords, and you can have your chance to win. 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
0: Weather. Sunny skies and a great day, and all week long in the 80s. 90s by the weekend. Sunny and 86 today. At 83, 83, 85. And a chance of scattered storms on Friday. But high around 91. And hopefully you brought a change of clothes. Because once you get done working, you go outside and like, oh, gosh, it's hot. It's because you didn't have shorts to change into. Or a t-shirt or something. Just plan accordingly. You got to run to Walmart and grab yourself some shorts and t-shirt. Probably pretty cheap. I'm just saying. Coming up, we'll get Megan Maroney, Billy Crankton, and now Jelly Roll.

Bigger Variety all day long with Kicks 96.9, your home for Country Drive Music Fest. It is the biggest part of the summer. We've got Bailey Zimmerman, Co Wetzel, and this guy coming this summer. And your tickets at campsites at KZKX.com. It's Huss and Westbrook. Well,

Cody Johnson, the Painters on Kix 76.9. I am JP. That'll wrap it up for me. Coriel's in next to get your lunch hour going. And another keyword coming your way. So far, we've gotten stage and case. Text those words in at 466-9696 for your chance to win your way to see Morgan Wallen and Ella Langley live, a once-in-a-lifetime event in Philadelphia. And Kix is hooking you up for it. Then tomorrow, back with an all-new Denver Dumbo. JP makes his guess, giving you a chance to win your way to Nico Moon and Brantley Gilbert with all the free tickets and all the fun with JP, Coriel, Husker, Nick. Have a great day.

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It's Corey L. Keith Urban here. Long, hot summer. We have a long, hot work week ahead. We might even see 90 by Friday. It's Kix 96.9. I can't see.

0: 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Coming up on Kix 96.9, Jason Aldean's also on the way. Blake Shelton to Little Big Town and a weather update.
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7: From the 1011 Weather Center, Lincoln Weather.
8: Sunny today, pretty windy by later on this afternoon, high in the mid 80s. This is a warm work week. The lowest temperature, low 80s. The highest might even reach 90 by the end of the work week / starting the weekend. Sunny skies and 74 throughout the capital city. Next up, Blake Shelton, God's Country.

How far does a goodbye go? Jason Aldean on Kix 96.9. Little Big Town's next with Boondocks. And it's one thing to hear the song and groove to the radio. It's another to hear it live. It'll be live at Stir Cove June 4th. That'll be here before you know it. So get tickets now on the concert page, kzkx.com, and even win your way in.

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Riley Green kicks 96.9. The details on your double shot of Morgan. Coming up in a few minutes. First, Chevrolet Dustin Lynch with Jelly Roll on Kicks.

Choosing Texas, Ella Langley kicks 96.9. We're sending you to see her with Morgan Wallen in Philadelphia August 1st. Listen for a double shot of Morgan. Two Morgan songs back to back. If you hear that, there'll be a following keyword you text to qualify. I Got Better. It's Morgan on Kicks.

0: Kayla says things were going great until after date number two. Now she thinks this dude had one goal the entire time. 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

and boogieing through our beginning of the work week. Brooks and Dunn on Kix. Now, you heard a Morgan Wallen song, but you didn't hear two back-to-back. So there is not a new keyword to qualify for the Morgan Wallen Flyaway, but the last one is CASE, C-A-S-E. 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

Street boys, and they said, you know, all the others went and cashed out. We got the subdivision all mapped out. It'll sit right here on this land, and you could leave town a rich man. 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

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Thomas Rhett, after all the bars are closed. 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

0: turn this truck around? Jordan Davis, another 12 in a row is coming up on Kix. 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
9: From the 10-11 Weather Center. Lincoln Weather.
10: Sunny this afternoon, a little windy. 84 for your high. This is a warm work week. We have mostly sun ahead. Your highs, the lowest for your high will be like low 80s. We might even see almost 90 by the end of the work week into the weekend. It's 78. We'll kick off 12 songs in a row with Nate Smith, Whiskey on You.

Toothless in a hotel room. Luke Combs, Kix 96.9. We've got your double shot of Morgan. Two Morgan songs back to back if you hear that. After the second song, there'll be a new qualifying keyword so you can qualify for the flyaway trip to see Morgan and Ella Langley in Philadelphia. August 1st, hotel stays, airfare, tickets, and everything included. 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

without end. Amen. That's what I say when I see George in the lineup. Amen. Lincoln's 12 in a row country, Kicks 96.9. I'm Coryell. Happy Monday. I hope your busy weekend was phenomenal. Mother's Day weekend. Lots of graduation parties. It's an exciting time. Jason Aldean, don't tell on me. 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

Lee Bryce, one of them girls, kicked 96.9. The latest keyword to qualify for the double shot of Morgan. Flyaway trip to see Morgan and Ella in Philadelphia this summer is CASE, C-A-S-E. 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I've been good.

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I love him so much. And he is opening for Parker McCollum. Along with them is Josh Abbott Band. 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

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From the side.

Hardy, Tim McGraw, Eric Church, Morgan Wallen, you know, no big deal, some of the biggest names in country music, all on one song. MacArthur Kicks 96.9. Thank you for joining me. Happy Monday. We're jumping back into another work week. Cold as you, Luke Combs on Kicks.

0: Kayla says things were going great until after date number two. Now she thinks this dude had one goal the entire time. What that is and whether or not we get them back together in an all-new date number dump them. Plus a chance for you to win your way to see Brantley Gilbert live at Pinewood Bowl with JP Mix's cast.
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Be Her, Ella Langley on Kix 96.9. It's a sign of the times. Over the weekend, we celebrated moms, lots of graduation parties, which means the end of the school year is here. And we've got your chance, teachers, to have a really good time. 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Baby.

I'm Gonna Love You, Cody Johnson and Carrie Underwood on Kix 96.9. Lainey Wilson, Heart Like a Truck, Russell Dickerson in 3 minutes. Lincoln's 12 in a Row Country on Kix.

Happened to me, Russell Dickerson. What's going on? I'm Coryell with Kix 96.9. I am pumped to see Russell Dickerson live because his shows are always so high energy. He is a blast. September 11th, Russell Dickerson live at Sturt Cove. 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

0: From Kenny Chesney, I'm Coryell with Kix 96.9. And teachers, we have an event for you to set a reminder for. May 21st, we're helping you celebrate the end of the school year. It's finally time to relax or go hard. On the 21st, 4 to 6 p.m., hang out with the Kix crew in the rail yard for tickets for teachers. Every hour, we are giving away tons of free concert tickets. 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An end of the school year soiree. Tickets, educators, administrators, you are welcome. May 21st, 4 to 6 p.m. in the rail yard.
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3: From the 1011 Weather Center. Lincoln
4: Weather. The warm temperatures are here. Mid-80s for the high today. Sunny skies by this afternoon. Sunny but windy. Overnight 59 for the low. Low 80s for the high tomorrow. In fact, we might see all the way up to almost 90 by the end of the work week. 81 now. Keep listening for more Double Shot of Morgan when you hear two Morgan Wallen songs back to back. Following that second song, we'll give you another keyword to qualify for the flyaway trip. Morgan Wallen and Ella Langley live in Philadelphia. Airfare, hotel stays, everything will get you covered. The latest keyword is CASE. C-A-S-E.

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Morgan Wallen, Ella Langley together. That's not a back-to-back Morgan this time around, but remember, two back-to-backs from Morgan Wallen, and you get a keyword. And who knows, maybe next thing you know, you're off to Philadelphia to see Morgan Wallen and Ella Langley live in concert with Kix. Here's Jeff.

singled up. Lincoln's Kicks 96.9. Jordan Davis, can you be singled up by choice? Sometimes I think it does work out that way. Lincoln's Kicks 96.9. Chase Matthew, new song from him. Really good stuff here called Holding It Down on Kicks 96.9.

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big old house party on Friday night for my daughter's graduation. Lincoln's Kicks 96.9 was still cleaning up on Sunday on that deal. That's the hard part about parties, is the cleanup job.

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1: Those mistakes you make at 23. Hopefully you get a couple of lessons out of the deal. Chase Beckham, Lincoln's Kicks 96.9, Hunting the Brunette. Here's Tucker Wetmore, Kicks. Oh, no.

0: He's a girl, Dad. Kane Brown, it's a woman. Lincoln's Kicks 96.9. It's a great job to have as the girl dad job. I do like that a lot. And if you are one, you understand what I'm talking about. I have a son, too. He's my little knucklehead. He's going to be 16 here in just a few weeks. So that's exciting, driving around his truck and all that other stuff. But nonetheless, about the girls, my middle daughter, she graduated over the weekend, and that was really great. No problem with her. She was the salutatorian at the school and did really well on scholarships. They tell you all that stuff at the ceremony. I had no idea all that stuff was coming in, which was kind of cool. But then my other daughter, if I seemed a little weird, like last week, Wednesday and Thursday, it was, you know, planning the party. And Thursday, I did the radio show from my basement because I was smoking meat all day on Thursday with my buddy next door and, you know, getting the party going. But then also during all this mess was my daughter, who was in the transfer portal for softball. Well, we thought she was going to end up down in Georgia. Instead, she's going to end up in Iowa, which is a big relief to both mom and dad. So a couple of big things off of old dad's chest over the weekend. I guess I'll get back here to play some country music like Tyler Hubbard next to Kicks.
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Todd and me make the good stuff, but hey, we got Morgan Wallen, Ella Langley tickets for Philadelphia. Lincoln's Kicks 96.9 going to send you there. Two Morgan songs back to back when you hear them. Keep listening. Have your keen ear ready to go because I'll deliver a keyword after that double play and text that back to me and qualify for that trip to go see Morgan and Ella in Philly. Riley in the worst way. It's Kicks 96.9.

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It's all the way that you love me with that big old kiss. Faith Hill, Lincoln's Kicks 96.9 Country Drive Music Festival. We're almost about a little bit over a month away for that big event here at the end of June, third week of June, Country Drive Golf Course, Ashland. This guy's going to be one of the stars that's there is Bailey Zimmerman, Chevy Silverado. 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

There's Post Malone, along with Morgan Wallen. I think it's Kixxai 6.9. Now, if I was going to play a Morgan Wallen song right now, then you would have to get the keyword and text me back. But this is not back-to-back Morgan quite yet, but I got a feeling it's coming up here real soon. Morgan and Ellen, Philadelphia, you can be there when you hear two Morgan songs back-to-back. Get that keyword, text it in, and win. Here's Choosing Texas, Lincoln's Kix 96.9.

Sounds like the radio 1990 something. Stealing my son's 99 Chevy pickup truck and driving it around quite a bit lately. It kind of feels like the 90s to me. 12 nonstop country songs. Megan Rohde coming to town for a kick show. Cannot wait to have you there at that one on the 26th. It's been sold out. We've got free tickets for you, though, on our concert page, kzkx.com. Here is Beautiful Things.

0: Hopefully you took Mama downtown this weekend.
1: I just don't get it.
0: Or maybe that's why your weekend turned out like it did. Lincoln's Kicks 86.9. It's Rob moving to 12 nonstop country songs. A lot of happy moms here in Nebraska, I think, that we're taking care of yesterday. It's got to be Curry now. It's Bottle Rockets, Kicks 86.9.

got them big, big plans. Lincoln's Kicks 6.9. Now the big question is, can you execute? Yes, I can. That's the answer it should be. Sleepless in a Hotel, Lincoln's Kicks 96.9. The big man who loves his hot wings. I'll tell you more about that next. Here's Luke Combs with Kicks.

0: I believe that guy right there is into creepers. It's Luke Combs, Lincoln's Kicks, 6.9. Yeah, creepers, like creepy guys creeping around your windows at night? No, but it's kind of like that, he says. It's kind of like having somebody in your house and you don't know they're there. He's talking about hot wings. Yes, over the weekend, I was smoking hot wings for my daughter's graduation party, and yeah, we had hot wings, we had barbecue wings, and they turned out pretty good. I actually sent a pail home, an entire tray home with Coryell from that big event I had on Friday night. But nonetheless, Luke Combs says he likes creeper wings. These are the ones that you know that you're going to add some hot sauce in them, and you know they got a bit of a bite to them, but it doesn't happen right away. It just kind of creeps up on you over the next, 5-10 minutes as you're eating those things. So that's his deal, creeper wings. 12 nonstop country songs on the station that wants to send you to see Morgan Wallen and Ella Langley. Keep listening for back-to-back Morgans. Could be moments away at Kicks.
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5: Lincoln Weather!
6: Down to 61 degrees tonight. Then for tomorrow, another nice day. Looking at 82. Partly cloudy skies. Sunshine on Wednesday with 83. No chance of rain until maybe Saturday is what it looks like. You could definitely use some of that. 84 in the capital city. Remember, two Morgan Wallen songs back to back. You'll get a keyword when you hear those songs. And you text that word back in to us and possibly get yourself a little bit of a trip to Philadelphia to see Ella Langley and Morgan Wallen together. Here is Morgan now going up down his kicks.
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That's two Morgan Wallen songs back-to-back on Kix 96.9, which means you get a keyword to qualify to go see Morgan Wallen and Ella Langley in Philadelphia. The keyword is song, S-O-N-G. 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And who knows, maybe you'll be on your way to Philadelphia. Lincoln's Kix 96.9.

Another one of those songs that showcases the talent and songwriting abilities of that guy right there. Luke Combs, Be By You, Lincoln's Kicks 96.9, where we are living in fast forward, which beats being in reverse or rewind for that matter. And if you're a child of the digital generation, you have no idea what I'm talking about. 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

0: Kayla says things were going great until after date number two. Now she thinks this dude had one goal the entire time. What that is, and whether or not we get them back together in an all-new date number, dump them. 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

Toby, ain't much fun. Lincoln's Kicks 96.9, throwing it back. Lincoln's Kicks 96.9. His greatest hits, 30 greatest hits, is coming out on vinyl this month. It's a three-album set. I'm excited about that. I'm going to buy it. Kid Myself, this is John Morgan's latest. Lincoln's Kicks 96.9.

Thomas Rhett going to close up the bars. Lincoln's Kicks 96.9. The tractors are going back and forth, getting the planting done. Dust is flying around. All that wind out there today here in Nebraska. Jason Aldean singing about Texas farming. Lincoln's Kicks 96.9. Here's Emerald Sky.

I see he's going to be on American Idol. No, he's going to be on The Voice. That's what it is. Riley Green. Pretty crazy stuff. He's going to be a judge on The Voice with Kelly Clarkson. So we'll see how that all works out with him, given his best opinion. Adam Levine's going to be also on there. Season 30 of The Voice. Lincoln's Kicks 96.9. If it weren't for the wind, here's his buddy Ella. Kicks. Wouldn't

Eric Church there. Quite the speaker as well. He did the commencement speech at UNC down in North Carolina and compared the class to a six-string guitar of the life, or life being a six-string guitar. It's really good. Go check it out on the internet. Jordan Davis, turn the truck around.

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Got a heartache in the dance floor. It's John Pardee. Lincoln's Kicks 96.9. About 3 weeks away from a brand new Lainey Wilson song. I will tell you this, that John Mayer, a very accomplished rock guitarist, is going to be featured on the new track with Lainey Wilson. I got a chance to hear it a couple weeks ago. It's good stuff. But right now, here's 4x4 by You for the ride home. Lincoln's Kicks 96.9.

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0: It sure did fall yesterday. That's Cody Johnson, Lincoln's Kicks 96.9. What am I talking about? How about the crime rate? You'd think it would be Christmas Day, but no. Actually, the lowest amount of crimes committed nationwide, the crime rate actually drops on Mother's Day. That's right. I think it has something to do with maybe getting those moms off the street, you know, because they're a bad bunch out there, you know. They could be out there burglarizing and stealing cars and, you know, beating on people, mugging people. But, yeah, once you get those moms off the street on Mother's Day to pay attention to their kids, you know, the crime rate does go down, which means lots of things. I guess even if you're a thug, you must love your mom. I don't know. 12 nonstop country songs a couple seconds away. Morgan Wallen, number two. Morgan's back-to-back could get you to Philadelphia to see Morgan and Ella with Kix 96.9 and some good stuff on the way next with Kix.
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Morgan, along with Post Malone, look, it's KXSI 6.9. Now, Post is going to bring Jelly Roll down to Kauffman Stadium, Kansas City. 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You can go check that out. Love the sound of these guys. They're just such great musicians, great songwriters. Old Dominion, it's one-man band. Lincoln's KXSI 6.9.

Sure, another guy takes your girl, you're just going to smile. That's how that song works out. Lincoln's Kicks 96.9, throwing it back. Tim McGraw, just to see you smile, Rob. Excited about summer. It's coming in 2 weeks. Hard to believe that. And, of course, with summer comes the Country Drive Music Festival here in about 6 weeks. This guy's going to be there, along with lots of other people, including Dasha and Hudson Westbrook. So many. KZKX.com, the concert page for all the details. Here's Bailey's Backup Plan, Kicks 96.9. So you

Hudson Westbrook. It's called Painted You Pretty. Lincoln's Kicks 96.9. You know, it's a good time. Just hanging out in Kansas City, watching this guy live outside. Free tickets, KZKX.com, and a concert page. Here's One Margarita with Luke Bryan to Kicks.

I wasn't dreaming, I don't think, yesterday. And Mother's Day, I did notice something kind of crazy. Having a good time with my wife and the kids and all that other stuff. And here's the craziness I did notice. I saw this article, by the way, on CNN.com about help I'm turning into my mother. I noticed my 20-year-old daughter, especially, not so much the 18-year-old yet, but kind of looks at me the same way when I crack my dumb jokes and everything. So, yeah, I think she is turning into her mother. Lincoln's Kicks 96.9. Hopefully Mom's Day went well. Here's Kenny. Don't blink. 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

0: Don't sell me out. Don't tell on me. Jason Aldean, Lincoln's Kicksay 6.9 from his Songs About Us album, a couple of weeks old. Good stuff on that all the way through. We'll have a few singles, I know, off of that album coming at you. Got good stuff coming up in the next couple of weeks. Got a new Tyler Hubbard song this month. Also, got new Lainey Wilson music on the way. Some good stuff. So country music doing just fine. Ella Langley, Morgan Wallen, the two that you can see in Philadelphia with Kicksay 6.9 just moments away.
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5: Unofficial start to summer just a couple of weeks away on Memorial Day. That's right, it's creeping up on us fast, but again, a nice week getting us there. 61 tonight for the low for tomorrow, looking at 82, a few clouds, 83 and sunny on Wednesday. Going to stay dry all the way through maybe Saturdays when next chance of rain pops in here. We're at 85, kicking the 12 songs right now. Can't Love You Anymore, it's Ella Langley, Morgan Wallen together, Kicks.

0: Kayla says things were going great until after date number two. 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

0: That's Hardy along with Eric Church. Morgan Wallen helping out on that track, and Tim McGraw, and Eric Church slated at the UNC graduation ceremony. He was the keynote speaker at the University of North Carolina. Of course, he is a North Carolina native. Did not graduate from the school, though, but I think he's got an honorary degree. But nonetheless, his speech, about 20 minutes long, where he's talking about life and the kids and kind of comparing life to a six-string guitar. Definitely worth the watch on YouTube. It's all over the place. 12 nonstop country songs, a couple seconds away. A guy that's coming to Philadelphia with Ella Langley, and he's out touring the country, but you can get you to the show in Philly. Keep listening to Kix 96.9 to win. He'll kick off a 12-song set next on Kix.
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